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1: 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We make your neck pop and bend up your back in a different style. Sing. Ice MC come back and me dip on a mission. Watch out.

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Rádio Exclusiva Berlanda. I don't really even know where to begin, or even really what to do, because no matter what I do, every time I get ahead, it's like I go back. So for right now,

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Because no matter what I do, every time I get ahead, it's like I go back. So for right now,

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1: Fellas, I'm ready to get up and do my thing.
2: Go ahead.
1: I want to get into it, man, you know.
2: Go ahead.
1: Like a sex machine, man.
2: Yeah.
1: Moving, doing it, you know.
2: Yeah.
1: Can I count it off?
2: Go ahead.
1: One, two, three, four.

0: Uberlândia. Você quer? Tá aqui.
1: One ticket, please. Long and loose, everybody's here. Hey, what's going on, man?
2: Yeah, she's at home.

the lost can remember the truth. Turn this home my mirror in the blink of a bloodshot eye. We all imagined what would happen all the way back in the start.